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1: 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Answer to question number one, 12. Answer to question number two, Barack Obama. 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
0: Shenandoah Valley weather.
6: Thunderstorms this evening and partly cloudy into the overnight, a low of 62. Tomorrow, partly sunny and less humid, a high of 81. Tuesday, partly sunny, a high of 82. From the News Talk 92.1 and 550 WSVA Weather Center, I'm Jacqueline Dobrin.
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0: 496.1 Shenandoah Valley weather.
2: Thunderstorms this evening and partly cloudy into the overnight, a low of 62. Tomorrow, partly sunny and less humid, a high of 81. Tuesday, partly sunny, a high of 82. From the News Talk 92.1 and 550 WSVA Weather Center, I'm Jacqueline Dobrin.
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5: Or 96.1 Shenandoah Valley weather.
6: Thunderstorms this evening and partly cloudy into the overnight, a low of 62. Tomorrow, partly sunny and less humid, a high of 81. Tuesday, partly sunny, a high of 82. From the News Talk 92.1 and 550 WSVA Weather Center, I'm Jacqueline Dobrin.
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0: As we remember the past, Harrisonburg Media Group invites you to explore the local people, places, and moments connected to the American Revolution.
1: During the war, neighbors shared labor, tools, crops, and protection. 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Survival depended

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4: Thunderstorms this evening and partly cloudy into the overnight, a low of 62. Tomorrow, partly sunny and less humid, a high of 81. Tuesday, partly sunny, a high of 82. From the News Talk 92.1 and 550 WSVA Weather Center, I'm Jacqueline Dobrin.
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6: 496.1 Shenandoah Valley weather.
7: Partly cloudy early this morning, a low of 62, and then partly sunny today, less humid, a high of 81. Tuesday, partly sunny and pleasant, a high of 82. Wednesday, partly sunny, a shower in the area, a high of 85. 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
1: 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It was the only way frontier families in the valley survived ongoing threats.
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16: 96.1 Shenandoah Valley weather.
17: Partly cloudy early this morning, a low of 62, and then partly sunny today, less humid, a high of 81. Tuesday, partly sunny and pleasant, a high of 82. Wednesday, partly sunny, a shower in the area, a high of 85. From the News Talk 92.1 and 550 WSBA Weather Center, I'm Jacqueline Dobrin.
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1: Okay, today's plan, in, out, 5 minutes. 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Okay, just picking it up to see it. Okay, well, this is not on my list, but that's okay. Well, neither's that, but neither's that. Wait, how did this get in my hand? 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All this is coming home with me.
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8: Partly cloudy early this morning, a low of 62, and then partly sunny today, less humid, a high of 81. Tuesday, partly sunny and pleasant, a high of 82. Wednesday, partly sunny, a shower in the area, a high of 85. 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
1: $2,600 is the jackpot for the next Can't Beat Raven. It's Anna Zapp from the Anna and Raven Show. If you know your pop culture trivia, you'll have your chance to go head-to-head against him every weekday. 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He beats you, well, that jackpot just keeps getting bigger. Now, to help you out, here's an unfair advantage that you get that Raven doesn't get. The first two answers to the next five questions. Answer to question number one, 12. Answer to question number two, Barack Obama. Remember those two and sign up to play Can't Beat Raven at annaandraven.com.
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1: Political disagreements existed, but they rarely turned violent. The Shenandoah Valley relied on courts, arbitration, and community leaders to manage conflict. 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
9: More 96.1 Shenandoah Valley weather.
10: Partly cloudy early this morning, a low of 62, and then partly sunny today, less humid, a high of 81. Tuesday, partly sunny and pleasant, a high of 82. Wednesday, partly sunny, a shower in the area, a high of 85. From the News Talk 92.1 and 550 WSBA Weather Center, I'm Jacqueline Dobrin.
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2: 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Mm. 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
5: Partly cloudy early this morning, a low of 62, and then partly sunny today, less humid, a high of 81. Tuesday, partly sunny and pleasant, a high of 82. Wednesday, partly sunny, a shower in the area, a high of 85. 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
1: The word of the day is exhausterwelmulated.
2: Exhausterwelmulated. I think I said that right. Did I say it right?
3: No.
2: No.
1: Is exhausterwelmulated.
3: Oh, maybe close.
2: Yeah, maybe close. Yeah. What is that word and why do you have it? I can tell you this. If you're a parent, you're going through it right now. It's coming up next.

0: I was like, oh, come on. But it does give you peace of mind that if something should happen, I know where to go. You know, like, it's crazy when you think about it. But
1: is it?
0: But taking out an $85,000 loan to add it onto your house, it was different in this situation. They were building the home. So, like, you know.
1: Well, right. Like, if you're putting on an addition or something like that, that is the time to do it. The ground's already open.
0: Right.
1: Right. So you're doing these things.
0: You're taking out all this money just to do that.
1: I'm so crazy. Like, I could go into a million reasons why not to do it at your house and all these other things, too. So Bill, I'm not going to call you nuts. I mean, I'm not going to call you nuts, but I understand, Eloise, how this is extremely concerning. And you're talking about a major investment. This is not scratching an itch or just simply checking a box. This is quite an investment into something that may or may not ever be necessary and may or may not actually make a difference should it become necessary.
0: Like, do you get extra resale value if your house has a bunker?
1: Yes, maybe. But some people don't look at it either. Well, some people won't look at the house to buy it either.
0: If my husband said we're going to spend $85,000 for a bunker, I'd be like, we need to do windows and siding first. You know what I mean?
1: Right. The bathrooms need to be done. The tile's all wrong. Yeah. But if you bought a house and it had a bunker, you'd kind of be like, oh, well, that's convenient.
0: I don't know. What do you think? If your husband came home one day and says, we're taking out an $85,000 home equity loan because we're putting a bunker in this house, what would you say?
1: 1-800-330-9999. Whose side are you on? It's the Couples Court with Anna and Raven. I'm very curious.
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0: Your husband said to you, we're going to take out an $85,000 line of credit, home equity loan, and we're going to put in a bunker in case something happens. And you thought he just has a weird algorithm that is constantly doomsday.
1: Yeah.
0: What would you do?
1: Well, you know, it's jarring, right? You want to back your partner's play and you live with somebody, you know, you end up coming into situations. I think that you probably respect their intelligence. So you think they might be onto something. On the other hand, you're like, wait a minute. There's nobody else that we know in our life that's doing

0: Good morning, Fishersville.
1: If your husband wanted to take out an $85,000 loan to put a bunker at your house, what would you do?
0: Because she thinks his algorithm's just messed up and he's getting too many doomsday scroll things.
2: You know, man, a lot of those videos that you see on YouTube and whatnot, they can be very convincing, right?
0: Yeah.
2: Bill and Eloise, that's their disagreement going on here. Bill says, we've got to prepare for things. The bees are collapsing. The pollinators will be gone. There's going to be food shortages and problems are on the horizon. We're going to be ready. Eloise says, what?
0: What are you talking about? What are you saying?
2: $85,000?
0: You want to put us in debt? You want to take my home equity loan out because of this? What do you think? 1-800-330-9999. Terry.
3: You know, I'm on the wife's side. I mean, I don't disagree with what the husband is saying, but there's other factors, too. It's like, okay, what kind of house is it? What kind of area is it? Is he in a secluded area with 2 acres around? So, yeah, maybe. But if you've got, like, neighbors on top of neighbors, then, you know, it's probably not helping much. I mean, but, to take out that kind of loan, I would be a hard no.
2: I love it. You're like, Terry. Nobody else can know about our bunker. I understand. Cindy, what do you think? Whose side are you on today?
4: Oh, I'm on the wife's side. So my in-laws are from Germany, and they grew up in post-war Germany. And my mother-in-law used to always tell me the story about how these people every Sunday would get all dressed up with their suitcases and stand by the river and wait for the swan to come and take them away because of everything that was going on with the war.
2: Huh.
4: Guess what? They never came.
0: The swan never came.
2: No.
4: That was 80 years
0: They're still
4: ago.
0: Waiting. They're standing out there right now waiting for that
4: They're
0: swan.
4: Still waiting.
2: Right.
4: Yeah.
2: Right.
4: Yeah.
2: I
4: live your life.
2: Keep I know exactly what you mean.
4: Do something else.
0: Yeah.
2: Right. Thank you for the call. Have a great day.
0: Thanks.
4: You're welcome.
2: Did she just deliver us a prophetic message from a swan?
0: Stop waiting for the swan. The swan may never come.
2: Okay.
5: Hi, I'm on her side. I'd want to sit down and have serious discussion before this something like this is decided. And where did this all come from? I mean, long-term counseling is a lot less expensive than $85,000 for a bunker.
6: The verdict is in. Jury foreman, what are the results?
0: Eloise, our audience agreed with you. Bill, ultimately, the audience did not agree that that was the best use of your money, especially money that you don't have, that you're going to have to borrow.
7: I think the audience is wrong. I mean, because I've got the scientific data to back it up. I mean, podcasters, man, they know.
2: I'm going to leave that one just hanging out there.
0: Mm-hmm.
2: Bill, do the other stuff that you can do. Figure out where you're going to bug out to. If there won't be a bunker at your place, figure out where you're going. Have your ready-to-go supplies, all those things. Couple moon suits, gas masks, anything else that you might want or imagine that you could use. You know, your very own jar of bees. Eloise, the audience listened, and they heard you that it's just a little bit too much.
8: You see, I knew I wasn't being crazy. I don't think we should do this.
2: Mm-hmm. Unless the bottom drops out on the planet.
0: Right. Then you're going to be like, you know what we should have done? Gotten that bunker.
2: You were right.
0: Remember?
2: You were right.
0: Remember when you said we should get a bunker? And I was like, no, we went on that radio show and everyone's like, yeah, no, don't get a bunker. Yeah, we were wrong. We should have done it.
2: Right. I was wrong. You were right. And then hell froze over.
0: Mm-hmm. If you have a problem too, send an email. couplescore@annaandraven.com.
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1: 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Okay, just picking it up to see it. Okay, well, this is not on my list, but that's okay. Well, neither's that, but neither's that. Wait, how did this get in my hand? You know what? All this is coming home with me.
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5: Partly sunny today. Look for a high at 78. Winds will be northwest at 7 to 14 miles per hour. Partly cloudy tonight, low 53. Partly sunny tomorrow with a high at 80. 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
6: Raven set out to find the creepiest people possible.
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6: them,
7: 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They were very, very nice people. It was just the first time that somebody came up to me and said this part of a familiar conversation.
6: 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And it's interesting because people always assume you look a certain way.
7: They have a perception, right. 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You hear a voice, I think you have a perception. 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I mean, I think I'm somewhat psychic based on the fact that I listen to voices on the phone all the time. But this was a different scenario. As I said, what he said to me was unexpected.
6: I would say so.
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1: Game 4 of the NBA Finals tonight, Spurs versus the Knicks. Knicks leading the series 2-1. It's all happening at Madison Square Garden.
2: Let's go, Knicks!
1: And in the spirit, or Spurs, whoever you're cheering for is really fine.
2: Let's go, Knicks!
1: I mean, Raven's cheering for
2: Let's
1: the Knicks.
2: Let's go, Knicks!
1: I just like to watch everything. I've been watching all the wives, actually, on Instagram. They've been posting all the pictures of the players' families, and for some reason, that's making me very emotional. I don't know why.
2: I mean, what is wrong with
1: like
2: you?
1: Like, seeing these little babies and these two-year-olds wearing their dad's jerseys.
2: You don't even
1: jerseys.
2: Know these people.
1: I know. Just,
2: what do you care?
1: It's like,
2: it could be a stock photo of a baby. You're like, oh, that kind of looks like Jalen Brunson. Like, you know, all right, whatever.
1: Anyway, and listen, don't take my thunder.
2: All right.
1: In the spirit of competition, we've created a new game. And by we, I mean I. I have created a game called Generation Wars, and I thought it'd be entertaining to see Raven versus producer Sophia. Who knows more about the opposite era?
2: I mean, okay, I feel like I just did this, but all right, let me do this again.
1: It's
2: Let's
1: coming
2: go.
1: Up next.
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8: So behind the scenes here on Friday, my co-host Raven declared to all of us in the studio that he was in fact now rich.
9: I am incredibly wealthy. Thank you very much.
8: Now, whether he is questionable, but 4,400 other people did become millionaires on Friday. How? And is it too late for you? That's coming up next.
9: I quit smoking, but I'm going to use one of those things like, you know, you put the cigarette in and then it's like 3 feet long. And like, you know what I'm talking about?
8: Like it's 1927?
9: Like, yeah, Cruella DeVille had one. Like, that's, I'm going to get one of those.
8: Cool, that's what you're going to do now that
9: and
8: you're
9: rich. And a monocle.
8: Yeah,
9: okay. That's what I'm going to get. Yep.
8: Nice.

0: Good morning, Harrison Burr. On Friday, my co-host Jay Raven walked into the studio and he declared boldly that he is now rich.
1: I am so incredibly wealthy now. It is crazy. This lifestyle, Anna, I was meant to live this way.

0: Right, and daddy's on the ground floor.
1: So I, they said the initial was $135 a stock.
2: Yes, ma'am.
1: Now, for you to be rich, mm-hmm. how many of those were you actually able to buy?
2: 12. 12 shares at that price.
1: Okay.
2: Another 13 shares at another price. Another 7,000 shares at another one.
1: 7,000. Liar.
2: The second purchase was at $150, which was pretty good. And right now, let's see here.
1: Let's see how much it's worth.
2: Oh, I already looked this morning. I'm going to tell you.
1: Are you still rich?
2: Yes, I am. I am up approximately about $1,200.
1: All right.
2: Yeah.
1: It's like 3 days. That's why.
2: Not bad.
1: Yeah.
2: Right? Not bad. So, dude, call me back when we land on Mars.
1: Okay. So, for the employees who have held on to their shares.
2: Oh, my gosh. They've got equity.
1: Yeah. 4,400 became millionaires on Friday when this happened.
2: Good for them.
1: Congratulations to them. They held on and all that.
2: Listen, I'm sure that when they went to go work over at that company, people are like, are you crazy?
1: Yeah.
2: Like, that's like, it's not going to work. Right? And now I'm still like, they're probably like, is your boss crazy? I'm not sure this is going to work. But now they're millionaires. And so it's going great.
1: Yeah, for today.
2: That's right.
1: Yeah. So investors love it because, you know, SpaceX is dominating commercial rocket launches.
2: There's nobody else doing it every day as much as they're doing it. Nobody else.
1: Investors are nervous because the initial offering is a lot of money. That's a lot of money. It's enormous.
2: Yeah, don't worry about that.
1: And then, like, the early, you should just sell now. Take $1,200 and call.
2: You know what else is crazy?
1: How about your Dogecoin,
2: it's
1: Raven?
2: It's way up right now.
1: Well, right.
2: Well, I mean, it's not as much as it was when I bought it, but it's way up compared to where it's been.
1: Raven rolls the dice on these things. When he bought Dogecoin, he also declared he was rich that day.
2: Listen, I mean, I was on the ferry. I was isolated. To be fair, I had nobody else to talk to, and I had a faint internet signal. And then I spent a lot of money on that.
1: And how much are you up right now on that?
2: I'm still down on that.
1: Oh,
2: but,
1: okay.
2: I mean, I'm up compared to where it's been.
1: Okay. All right. So I guess we'll see.
2: I'm going to Mars. And thank you.
1: Wait a minute. When you bought it, they sent you an email saying you get a spaceship?
2: He called me personally.
1: No, he didn't. None of this is true.
2: Today's going to be a big day. I'll tell you right now. The strait is open.
1: Yeah.
2: We're going to fly a rocket right through there.
1: Good. Yeah.
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1: Volunteering is great. It makes you feel good. It's beneficial to the community. It helps others. But there's some things you just shouldn't volunteer for and you have a bad experience.
2: Oh, yeah. There's no question about that. I have to say, Anna, as sad as it seems, early on in my lifetime, most of the volunteer work I was doing, air quotes, was basically court ordered. Mm-hmm. So I found myself in some situations that weren't always pleasant.
1: I can see where that,
2: yeah. If you did volunteer work with local law enforcement, one thing that was all right was typically you just washed cars, right? Which was no big deal. Washing the outside of a car is no big deal. But washing the back seat of a police vehicle, not always the most pleasant.
0: Ew.
2: Yes, gross.
0: I've never even thought about that.
2: Oh, yeah.
0: They use the court-mandated people who did something bad to wash the backseat of police cars?
2: I mean, that's if you've got a pretty good volunteer gig. If not, you could be on the side of the highway picking up trash.
0: I've seen a lot of those.
2: You can do that.
0: Yeah, I saw some moms basically have a nervous breakdown because they were in charge of the bounce houses at the school field day.
2: You know, not everybody's cut out for childcare.
0: No. And bounce houses basically brings out the beast in children.
2: Yes.
0: Yeah. What was the volunteer work that you regret? 1-800-330-9999. Valerie, where did you volunteer and you regretted it?
3: Oh, I made the mistake of volunteering at a community preschool parade for Halloween. It was horrible. These kids, nobody was happy to be in a costume. Nobody was happy to be. Who puts makeup on a child that age? It was so bad. Everybody was hysterical. Lots of screaming. Lots of kids who didn't want to walk anymore and sat down. It was not enjoyable.
2: It's hard when it takes a turn on you. Mm-hmm. When that moment arrives, oh, yeah. Because you know you're defeated no matter what happens. One of the things that I see all the time with my nieces, nephews, and I remember Jordan at Disney is the face paint when it's 1,000 degrees. Right, they want it so bad. They see it on some other kid, and it looks great, and they're finally here, and it's their chance to do it, right? But it's 100 degrees, so what happens? Immediately, they're sweating. It's running down their face. It's in their eyes. Now they're crying. You're wiping it off to something. It's just a mess.
0: I despise face paint.
2: Okay.
0: If they do the airbrush tattoo, I'm okay with that on her arm. Okay. I don't let anything go on a face.
2: Nothing.
0: Also, Dakota's allergic to everything.
2: Well, right. So but that doesn't get you a disclaimer here because your teenager is not.
0: Right.
2: Hayden's hardy.
0: I've been telling them since they were little that they're allergic to face paint. They can only get it on their arms. I've been telling them since they were little. I'm like, no.
2: This,
0: get it on your arm. You want to get a rainbow? Get it right on your hand.
2: Yeah. That one patch of your arm. You're
0: you want a butterfly? You can get it on your forearm.
2: Oh, that's amazing. Your forearm is not allergic. The rest of your body, highly allergic.
0: Can't get it on your face.
2: I love it.
0: Can't get it on your face.
2: You know what? I don't know that you're better or worse. You had a better result, I'll tell you.
0: Rick, how about you? Volunteering is rewarding, but not always. What happened?
4: So the local middle school was actually having a carnival to raise money for the school gym. One of the moms, Sue, she basically just assigned everybody like certain roles. So she actually had me do the dunk tank, which I thought, okay, that'd be pretty fun. I was completely wrong. Everybody's arm was on fire that day.
2: Yep.
4: And I was just in the tank almost consistently. And she wouldn't let me out. I got an eye infection. It was like the worst experience ever.
2: That's
4: you
2: gross.
4: Have no idea.
2: Yeah, you go in first and you never go back in. If there's a list of volunteers, no, forget it. You remember the time that I went down and I did the dunk tank with that senator there?
0: It was a long time ago.
2: It was like, because I'll never do it again. The action of which it drops you in the tank, like it's back injury for sure.
0: Yeah.
2: And like you said, man, every kid was on fire. How did I know they had like the Division I championship baseball team in that county? I didn't know. For like every age group. Pee wee, little league. I mean, it was crazy. High school.
0: But think of all the money you raised. So good.
5: For WSVA News, I'm Lyndon Kaiser. Two Rockingham County teams were vying for state championships over the weekend at Abington High School. Unfortunately, both Turner Ashby baseball and Broadway softball came up short on Saturday, with Turner Ashby losing 8-3 to New Kent and Broadway falling 7-3 to host Abington. Knights coach Travis Knight said after the game that New Kent's hitting was the difference.
6: I thought it was a well-played game. It wasn't perfect, but it was pretty clean. And pitchers are in the zone on both sides. So I thought it was a well-played game. And they came out and they hit the ball really well. And so give them all the credit that they deserve. That's a good offensive baseball team.
5: The Knights finished the season with a record of 22-5. Meanwhile, the Gobblers came up one game short of repeating as state softball champions. Utility work could cause some delays in Harrisonburg starting today. Harrisonburg Public Works say the work will take place in the vicinity of Mount Clinton Pike and North Main Street on through tomorrow afternoon. For WSVA News, I'm Lyndon Kaiser.

0: From the top of Mole Hill in the Cox Construction Studios, WMQR and WMQR HD1 Broadway, Harrisonburg, Elkton. 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
1: It's fascinating how superstitions and sports go hand in hand.
2: Oh, yeah.
1: Yeah, if you are a diehard any team fan, you know that there are certain superstitions that teams have. And now they're crediting this big win to an orange purse.
2: What?
1: It's coming up next.

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1: done.
0: And there was one common theme, and boy, did it make me upset. It's coming up next.
2: More 96.1, the Valley's choice at work.

0: aisle.
1: I'm going to say mad, sad, or glad. I'm going to guess you're mad, Raven.
0: No, you know what? I'm going to let you guys do choose your own adventure because I had both. Do you want to hear glad?
1: Glad.
0: Or do you want to hear mad?
1: I don't want to hear mad. I already heard mad.
0: Here's glad. It actually happened today at the tail end of the weekend. I got off the highway and in the middle of the road, I just see a pair of little eyes. And I think to myself, oh my gosh, this is going to be something terrible. It's going to be like a cat with like, you know, their mom that got struck by a car or something like that. And now I own a cat. Was not a cat. It was a family of raccoons, four little baby raccoons and the mama raccoon, for whatever reason, thought she was going to huddle up and stop in the middle of the street. So what did I do? I put on my hazards and then I shooed them all out of the road and then I circled around in the air. I'm driving my car in circles in the middle of the street, making sure no car can run them over while they go to the side of the road. And I felt glad. Wow.
2: Very
0: and
2: nice.
0: I'm happy.
2: Very nice.
0: I don't need to be a hero. I just hope that they're enjoying their best raccoon life wherever they are
1: now. I'm sure they are. That was nice of
0: you. They were adorable.
1: Yeah.
0: They were so cute. And mom raccoons, you know, they got those little hands like people.
1: Yeah. Sophia, mad, sad, or glad this weekend?
3: I'm sad.
1: Why?
3: Yesterday I went to a bridal shower and I, in fact, did not guess how many M&Ms were in the jar, and I was not able to take home 565 M&Ms.
1: Oh,
2: Jesus.
1: I went to a bridal shower last weekend, and it was how many tea bags, and ooh. I guessed 174. There were 62. I was like,
0: wow,
1: I wasn't
0: not
1: even
0: good
1: close.
0: At that.
1: I wasn't even close at that game.
0: I've never been good at that game either.
1: No, like, guess how many. You know, like, people can look and they can automatically do it. I have no sense of reality.
0: 4,500 jelly beans in there. Right. Yeah,
2: no, 625 matchsticks on there.
3: Yeah, I was like 300 off.
0: Justin, but birthday weekend, mad, sad, or glad?
2: Glad. Great weekend. Great weekend. It was very fun-filled and action-packed. I was very, very busy. Got to see a comedy show, got to see a baseball game, and got to have dinner with my parents. So it was terrific all the way around.
1: Wow. That's so nice.
0: Justin normally works about 180 hours in 3 days on the weekend.
2: That's nice.
0: A big change for you.
1: Yeah, all right, how about you? 1-800-330-9999. Were you mad, sad, or glad this weekend?
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2: You ever have an issue with your significant other? 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
2: One couple.
3: It makes me furious. 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
3: And I'm being deprived of going there because I'm a guy?
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0: All right, Gabby, you got to be happy to hear that, right?
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0: 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Trisha and Dylan. Trisha, what's going on?
5: Okay, so I have this old college boyfriend, and back in college, I mean, we dated for a good chunk of the time, and then we understood that we just wanted different things, and so we moved on and went our separate ways. Clearly now, this is years and years later. I have been married for 8 years to my wonderful husband here. I have 2 kids, and I receive a message from him. He lives quite far away, but he's going to be in town, and he's asked to grab lunch. And I just wanted to, you know, honor that and respond to him. But I am being told that this is maybe not a great idea, but I feel weird about just ghosting him.
0: Dylan, why do you feel that your wife can't go have dinner with an ex-friend, an old friend, an ex-boyfriend friend, I guess?
1: Yeah, I mean, right. Finish the sentence, right?
6: Yeah, I mean, they were together romantically, and I don't think that, you know, some guy's just going to come out of the woodwork years later and not have some intentions behind it, too. So what's the point?
1: Yeah, why not a phone call? Why not a coffee, if anything, at the most? I mean, if he's just in town stopping by, is he coming into town just for this situation? Like, there's details here, this follow-up that I would need to know. And even then, I don't know that I trust all of it. And I'm totally for platonic relationships. What? How old were you when you dated this guy? Did you say?
5: I was in college. Okay. I think we met when I was 18. Okay. And we broke up by the time I was 20.
1: Okay, I mean, it's still a long relationship at a pivotal time in your life.
0: Why does he want to see you? Did he say? Did he say, oh, I'm just happen to be in town. You want to get together for some coffee? Or, like, how did he phrase it?
5: Yeah, he just said that he wanted to, you know, catch up. And there was something that he wanted to tell me in person.
1: Oh. Okay. All right.
0: He probably wants to tell you that he cheated on you.
1: I mean, what? Then he went through a program and now he's sober or something like that? Why would he be coming clean on something like that?
0: He wants to tell her that he's still in love with himself. No, he can't live with himself. That he made that big of a... that's got to be... What would he have to tell you in person?
1: Said no guy 20 years later ever in his life.
0: It's no hidden baby. He didn't have the baby. So, like, what is it going to be? It's got to be that.
1: No.
0: He's got to tell you in person?
1: Mm-mm.
0: That's got to be it.
1: Mm-mm.
0: What else could it be? He hooked up with, like, your best friend.
1: No.
0: He wants to
1: Why
0: tell you.
1: Would he come back 20 years later?
0: It's not 20 years later. How many years later is it?
5: I mean... Now I'm 39.
1: So, it's 20 years later.
0: Yeah, it's definitely cheating.
1: He's in love with her.
0: No,
1: what are
0: he's
1: you talking
0: not.
1: About? No dinner.
0: Yeah, you got to go. You got to go find out. I'm with you, Trisha. You got to go find out what it's all about.
1: Oh,
0: what
1: that's
0: is
1: for
0: it?
1: Your own
5: curiosity.
1: Curiosity
5: is killing me.
0: Right.
1: Well, if I was you, I'd be waiting in the parking lot. But, you know, hey. All right.
0: What do you think? Is Dylan wrong to not allow her to make her own decision to go have dinner with an ex? Who cares? There's something hanging in the balance that we all need to know what it is.
1: Dude, I regardless of how the votes go, I don't think you're wrong to be a little bit jealous and curious. 1-800-330-9999. Whose side are you on? Is she going to dinner or not?
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8: Headed southbound on I-81 at mile marker 229 in Augusta County. Expect delays due to a disabled vehicle there. It's now off to the side. The south right shoulder is closed. Traffic is trying to get back up to speed, but there's still some congestion in that area. If you're seeing it and we're not saying it, call the WSVA Traffic and News Tip Line at 540-214-2500 and let us know. From the WSVA Traffic Center, I'm Lyndon Kaiser.
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3: Skies will be partly sunny today with lower humidity, the high at 78, going down to near 50 tonight with partly cloudy skies, partly sunny and 80 tomorrow, warming up to 88 on Wednesday with a chance of a shower. 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
4: Curiosity would kill me. That's the problem. Trisha and Dylan are happily married. They've got no problems. But the problem is that Trisha's ex from 20 years ago, from when they were in college, has reached out and says, "Hey, I'm going to be in town. Can we get together for dinner? There's something I want to talk to you about face to face," out of nowhere.
5: Yeah.
4: And Trisha's like, "I think I have to go to find out what it is he needs to tell me."
5: I mean, obviously, Dylan would be upset by this, bothered by this situation. What possible secret could this person reveal to her 19 years later? I say he's in love with her. Anna says he's trying to come clean about stepping out on her.
4: Yeah, I think that he probably had an affair with like her best friend, and he feels like it's been bothering him his whole life, and he's got to get it off his chest.
5: This is Mars and Venus, man.
4: What do you think? 1-800-330-9999. Edie, whose side are you on?
6: I am on his side because I had a similar situation, and I said to my ex, "All right, sure, let's go. You bring your wife and I'll bring my fiance."
5: Yeah.
6: He hung up on me.
5: Well, of course.
4: He hung up. Wait, but did he have to tell you something, like some kind of secret that he had been holding on his whole life?
5: Obviously, he was going to tell her he loved her or wanted to have an affair.
6: Yeah, that's what he wanted. Oh, he wanted to sneak behind his wife.
4: All right.
6: Well. So I would be very curious. The only other thing I would do is say, "Sure, let's go as couples."
4: Whose side are you on? 1-800-330-9999. It's a couples court.

0: Good morning, Shenandoah Valley. 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
1: Would you have a problem if your husband or wife said, hey, my ex reached out, said he has something to tell me and wants to meet me for dinner? Is that weird?
2: I mean, it's one thing if they live across town. It's something else. This person is traveling from states away and says, I can only talk to you about this face to face. Of course, Dylan is a little bit worried about this.
1: Trisha's just like, I want to know what he has to say. 19 years later, what could he possibly have to tell me to my face? Now, personally, I think that he cheated on her and he has to come clean because his soul can't bear it anymore.
2: I think he's going to throw himself at her mercy and ask for another chance.
1: Now, what do you think? Would you have a problem if your significant other wanted to go? 1-800-330-9999. Isabella, what do you think?
3: What I think about it, I'm absolutely on his side. This guy, coming after 20 years, now he's going to say, apologize? No, this is a game. Don't do it, girl, because he want to mess up your brain. Respect yourself. You're in beautiful marriage, I'm assuming, because your husband is also on the air. Don't do it. Don't even. I would say something not appreciated to him. Even he was cheating on you, he doesn't deserve it. And you to go and for dinner? Absolutely not. Don't do it. I've been in the same situation. You will destroy your marriage. This guy is a psycho.
2: Thank you for the call, Isabella. Have a great day. So she says that it doesn't matter what he has to come and say to her. It's all a game for him, right? He gets to plant something in her head.
1: I guess there's truth to that, 100%.
2: Debbie, what do you say? Whose side are you on today?
4: I'm on her side.
2: Tell us
4: so
2: why.
4: She should just go and see what he wants. It means that he doesn't trust her.
1: Well, right. What's going to happen? She's going to look at him and be like, I made a mistake. I should have ended up with him. Of course not. That's not what's going to happen. If you're in a loving marriage, you're never going to think that, oh, she's going to go see her ex and fall in love with him. And I think that the curiosity would kill me, and I just want to see what he's got to say.
2: Okay.
4: I agree. And who wouldn't want to know that somebody is so in love with them that they couldn't live without them?
1: Right.
2: I mean, so wait a minute, though. It's a
4: little boost to your ego.
2: I was going to say, Deb, it's maybe not great for the husband, but okay. Thanks for the call.
1: I do like to think that all my exes look back at me now and they think this
2: the one
1: is,
2: that got away.
1: They're like, man, I made a mistake when I left her.
2: That's yep. Right.
1: Sarah, whose side are you on?
5: I'm on the husband's side. I think it's a little bit inappropriate. I know in my relationship, I've been with someone a very long time, and he would not think that it's respectful if I went to a dinner like that.
2: Yeah.
5: I just think there's got to be intentions there.
1: Sarah, it's 100% he cheated on her and he needs to come clean.
2: Why would he come clean to her 20 years later about cheating on her? I don't know what
1: his
2: shows
1: soul.
2: You're watching.
1: His soul.
2: The battle for his soul?
1: Yeah.
2: Oh, my God.
1: That's what it is.
2: I can't believe this.
6: The verdict is in. Jury foreman, what are the results?
1: Dylan, our audience agreed with you today. Trish, if he really feels uncomfortable about you going, and the fact that he kind of made it like an ultimatum, like, I have something to tell you, but it's only in person, and it just seems shady and weird, and maybe it's better to avoid the whole thing.
7: Yeah, I'm curious, but it's obviously not worth damaging the lovely relationship that I have in my current life.
2: Anything that's smooth. Anything that he has to say at this point, he should be prepared to say in front of your husband. You have a family.
8: Sure.
2: You got kids. I can relate. In all other ways, I try not to be a jealous person. Everybody has to have autonomy. But, you know, for this situation, these circumstances coming right out of the woodwork here seems weird. And the voters agree.
8: Thank you. Yeah, I can't imagine anything good comes out of that.
1: All right. If you have a problem, too, send an email. couplescore@annonraven.com.
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1: I never thought these words would come out of my mouth, but I'm kind of like Wemby's mom. You know, except she's 6'4". I'm 5'2".
2: Oh my gosh. 6'4".
1: Yeah, she's very tall.
2: Yeah.
1: But I need to come to his defense and say, leave my boy alone.
2: Oh.
1: Leave him alone.
2: He's a grown up. He's kind of dug some of his own spots.
1: He's 22. It's coming up next.

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1: Wemby's sportsmanship is being called into question. There's only one thing I can say. Leave my son alone! All right. First of all, it was a big weekend if you were a Knicks fan.
2: 5 seconds remaining. Fox to Wemby. Wemby tries a three, puts it up, off the mark. Ananobi the rebound. It's over! It's over! After 53 years, the Knicks are finally NBA champions once again.
1: It was very exciting. It was an exciting run all around for everyone.
3: You know what? One thing I'll point out is that there's a lot of people that are not basketball fans and a whole lot of people that are casual fans at best that loved and enjoyed these finals. They really did deliver. It was interesting. It was good. And, you know, a lot of times people go, well, nothing's better than Game 7. It was still good, even though it ended in Game 5.
1: I keep thinking about all the people who had tickets to Game 6 and 7. They were like, oh, we were so close.
3: Yeah, it didn't happen.
1: But anyway, back to Wemby being my son. Wemby, if you're not familiar with him, is Victor Wembanyama, or his nickname, of course, Wemby. He's 22 years old. He's from France. He is 7'4". His mom, his real mom, not me, is 6'4". His dad is 6'7".
3: And if you missed it,
1: for the San Antonio Spurs.
3: Right, he was on the losing team. But he is the anchor of that team, which also includes two other rookies. Listen, if you're sad for the Spurs today, I get it. They're going to probably be there next year. And
1: absolutely,
3: the year after.
1: They're a young
3: and
1: team.
3: And they look really, really good.
1: And that's why I say we got to give this guy a break. And this is, we have to give my child a break. Because he's 22. And there was a lot of criticism because when he walked off the court after the winning shot and what all the...

0: nonsense, yelling and all that.
1: Yeah, yeah.
0: He didn't shake anybody's hand. He just walked off the court.
1: It is quote unquote rude.
0: Mm-hmm. Quote unquote, because we have made it a thing where you have to congratulate the winner and be the bigger team and show the sportsmanship. But then he took it a little step further, and when they were doing the press later on, when he got up to go, he said,
2: "Appreciate y'all. See y'all. Never.
0: See y'all never.
1: Well, nobody has to never. Respect and appreciate the journals.
2: See y'all. Never.
0: Never.
1: Listen, I mean, he was young. It showed his frustration at different times during the finals. He should have been suspended, to tell you the truth. He had a flagrant that happened in the game that they just didn't even call. He should have been sitting down at that point. He didn't handle himself all that great in those moments, but he's going to be back. This is part of the process. You have to lose before you win.
0: But everyone is calling and everyone is trashing him because of the sportsmanship, saying that he didn't show it. He's not a good example for the kids.
1: Look at Draymond Green. He's got a great career. There's plenty of people out there that don't behave themselves, okay. Right?
0: Right. I mean, Kobe didn't shake any of the Celtic players' hand in 2008. Larry Bird famously wouldn't congratulate the other teams whenever he lost.
1: Johnson, Magic Johnson.
0: Whatever. Yeah. All of them did that. So, one time, now they love each other. We have created this thing where you have to congratulate the winning team. And the truth of the matter is, why?
1: No.
0: They won.
1: No. I believe that you're a role model, even if you don't want to be. But I will say is that I like the fact that these teams genuinely do not like each other today. They're going to be ready to face each other again. Sports has turned into a whole lot of you're rich, I'm rich, we can all get along. And people want to see rivalries. That's what they want to watch.
0: They do. And
1: without the passion, it's nothing.
0: And then there's like the mom in me that's like, he's 22. He just had the most, like, the roughest week of his life. He thought that his entire world was going to be celebrated, and he just had terrible games. And, like, give him a break.
1: Well, that's youth.
0: If it was me, I'd walk off that field, go back in the locker room, and cry my eyes out. I don't want the press to see that.
1: He said plenty of the right things, too. He said, this is the hardest lesson, toughest lesson I've ever had to learn.
0: Leave my baby boy alone.
1: He'll be back.
0: He'll be okay.
1: He'll be back. Yes. But you know what? Also, at the end of it, celebrate the Knicks. It was a great finals,
0: everybody. It was a good run.
1: It was a great finals.
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6: Roads have cleared up out there. No accidents or major delays to pass on to you right now. But if you're seeing it and we're not saying it, call the WSVA Traffic and News Tip Line at 540-214-2500 and let us know. From the WSVA Traffic Center, I'm Lyndon Kaiser.
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6: 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Little Women. It's coming up next.

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2: $2,600 on the line today for Can't Beat Raven. Christina, you ready to win?
3: Yes.
2: I would love to give you this cash. Can you please ask Raven to leave the room?
3: Raven, please leave the room.
0: You got it. Good luck. $2,600. Here we go.
2: All right.
3: Ooh.
2: All right, so Raven's walking out of here. Christina, that door's going to close and you won't be able to hear us. We're in a soundproof studio. I'm going to ask you 5 pop culture questions. You have 3 seconds to answer each one. He'll come back in, get the same questions. Whoever gets the most right wins. Ties go to Raven. You ready to play?
3: Got it. I'm ready to redeem myself from a few years ago.
2: Oh, okay. All right. All right. I like it when somebody comes back. You know what the pressure feels like. All right. Ready?
3: Yep. Yes.
2: Number one. Lowe's is bringing Mr. Beast into their stores to lead kids' club workshops. He says that he's loved to build since he was a kid. How many inches are in a foot?
3: 12.
2: Number two, Dolly Parton is the most beloved public figure in the U.S. according to an annual UMass poll. Coming in a distant second is the 44th president of our country. Who's that?
3: Barack Obama.
2: Number three, President Trump celebrated his milestone birthday this weekend with a UFC cage fight on the South Lawn at the White House. How old did he turn?
3: 81.
2: Number four, Rod Stewart canceled a show in San Diego Friday night, but then jetted to Boston for Scotland's World Cup game against Haiti on Saturday, and people are mad about it. Rod Stewart was inducted into the Rock and Roll Hall of Fame twice, once as a solo artist and once as a member of what band?
3: I don't remember.
2: At number five, the New York Knicks took Game 5 to win the NBA Finals. What was the final score?
3: 94-90.
2: Let me bring Raven back in.
0: Yo.
2: 3 correct for Christina.
0: All right, not great, not terrible. Here we go.
2: Number one, Lowe's is bringing Mr. Beast into their stores to lead the Kids Club workshops. He says that he's loved to build since he was a kid. How many inches are in a foot?
0: Really? 12.
2: Correct.
0: Okay.
2: Number two, Dolly Parton is the most beloved public figure in the U.S. according to the annual UMass poll.
0: Mm-hmm.
2: Coming in a distant second is the 44th president of our country. Who is that?
0: 44 has got to be Barack Obama.
2: Correct.
0: Mm-hmm.
2: Number three, President Trump celebrated his milestone birthday this weekend with a UFC cage fight on the South Lawn at the White House.
0: Okay.
2: How old did he turn?
0: Is it 80?
2: 80 is right.
0: Okay.
2: Number four, Rod Stewart canceled a show in San Diego Friday night, but then jet-setted to Boston for Scotland's World Cup game against Haiti on Saturday, and people are mad about it.
0: Well, you know what? It's nice to be wealthy.
2: Well, and Rod, he was just like, you know what? I'd rather go to the game. I don't feel like singing tonight. I'm going to do what I want. I'm Rod Stewart.
0: The guy is still out there singing. I don't know how old he is. I don't think he owes you anything. He'll be back.
2: Maybe. Maybe.
0: Well, maybe. Maybe not.
2: Rod Stewart was inducted into the Rock and Roll Hall of Fame twice, once as a solo artist and once as a member of what band?
0: Would it be The Faces?
2: Yep.
0: Yeah.
2: And number five, New York Knicks took Game 5 to an NBA Finals. What was the final score?
0: You know, I don't know. I fell asleep in the last 60 seconds, if you can believe it. I woke up to Brunson getting the MVP trophy.
2: How do you not know this?
0: I don't know.
2: 94-90.
0: All right.
2: All right, Christina. 4-3 today. That's going to get you an Anna and Raven t-shirt.
3: Okay, I'm Christina and I can't beat Raven.
0: Better luck next time. Enjoy that shirt, girl. $2,700 tomorrow, Anna.
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4: Roads have cleared up out there. No accidents or major delays to pass on to you right now. But if you're seeing it and we're not saying it, call the WSVA Traffic and News Tip line at 540-214-2500 and let us know. From the WSVA Traffic Center, I'm Lyndon Kaiser.
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1: 496.1 Shenandoah Valley weather.
9: Skies will be partly sunny today with a lower humidity, the high at 78. Going down to near 50 tonight with partly cloudy skies. Partly sunny and 80 tomorrow, warming up to 88 on Wednesday with a chance of a shower. 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
10: The word of the day is exhausterwellumated.
2: Exhausterwellumated. I think I said that right. Did I say it right?
11: No.
10: Is exhausterwellumated.
11: Well, maybe close.
2: Yeah, maybe close. Yeah. What is that word and why do you have it? I can tell you this. If you're a parent, you're going through it right now. It's coming up next.

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1: Oh, guess what today's word is, Raven?
2: The word of the day is exhausterwhelmulated.
3: What?
2: The feeling of being exhausted, overwhelmed, and overstimulated all at the same time. Exhausterwhelmulated.
3: I'm glad you repeated it because, I mean, seriously, that's a crazy word. But I think that a lot of people know what that feeling is. I have had brain fog so bad over the last couple of weeks, and I think I've just got too much going on.
1: That's what happened. So I remember at one point I was losing my mind. And
3: right.
1: I thought that I couldn't remember things. I was getting confused. And I said, like, what is this? And, you know, a woman at my age, I'm like, oh my gosh, is this the beginning of perimenopause, you know? And then I was like, nope, I probably have something terrible happening in my body. So we had an expert come on, and they basically said that when you're juggling too many things,
3: right,
1: your brain starts to prioritize. And when it starts doing that, it can prioritize the wrong things and just get rid of stuff.
3: Yeah, yeah. Front burner, basically.
1: Yeah.
3: Whatever is right in frame of mind. And the other stuff, it will kind of discard and throw by the wayside. It's a survival instinct in a way, but your subconscious is doing this. And I don't know how well that works for modern times. If you're getting chased by a saber-toothed tiger, makes sense. You don't need to worry about programming the VCR at the same time.
1: Right. I know what's contributing to mine. On top of a demanding work schedule, I also have an issue where, like many other parents, it's the end of the school year. Some kids have been out of school for a while. You've made it. Some people, you're just getting ready for the last few weeks of school. I'm in the process right now where we're in the final countdown. And it always happens. The countdown of what is happening every single day that you have to prepare for your child.
3: Yeah.
1: For example, today is bring a blanket, a flashlight, and two books to read so we can build forts in the room.
3: That is a lot.
1: Oh.
3: But it also sounds like the best day ever.
1: Now I gotta find a blanket she can bring to school that I have to like find a way that I can wash it after. And I got to get a flashlight that's acceptable. And I got to put it all in her backpack to get it on the bus. You know?
3: But think about it. If you're the child at the end of that and you're going to build a fort, all the materials are there. Mm-hmm. It's such a great payoff.
1: Yeah. Tomorrow, oh, crazy hair day. Always my favorite. Because you can't just do their hair in a high ponytail and call it a day. Because all these parents got to one-up each other.
3: Right.
1: Who turned the buns into like some kind of ghost or a donut?
3: Right.
1: And all of a sudden, like one's got like the Cindy, you know, what's her name? Cindy Lou.
3: Cindy Lou.
1: She's got like 14 layers of things happening in her hair. It's just a lot of pressure on the parents this time of year. And you got to get all the end of the school year gifts in order and make sure that you're, oh, I forgot, the lost and found. They posted pictures of the lost and found. It looks like a Goodwill. There's so much there. And I'm zooming in on the pictures, and I'm like, 13 of these sweatshirts certainly belong to my daughter.
3: Yeah, but do you ever see the parent who comes out arms full? Because I feel like that would be a great time for shopping.
1: I guess.
3: Right, it's the end of the year. So many parents they're bothered by the whole process. Nobody's going to see you for judgment over the next couple of months. Like, you could stock up right at that moment. If I was a size 3T,
1: yeah,
3: I'd be making out.
1: Yep. Yeah. How about bring a board game day where I have to go through all the board games to see if the pieces are there? Because who wants to deal with the aftermath when the Monopoly comes back without Park Place?
3: No, that's just a donation at that point. I think that's the way you got to view it. Good luck.
4: For WSVA News, I'm Lyndon Kaiser. Two Rockingham County teams were vying for state championships over the weekend at Abington High School. Unfortunately, both Turner Ashby baseball and Broadway softball came up short on Saturday, with Turner Ashby losing 8-3 to New Kent and Broadway falling 7-3 to host Abington. Knights coach Travis Knight said after the game that New Kent's hitting was the difference.
5: I thought it was a well-played game. It wasn't perfect, but it was pretty clean. And pitchers are in the zone on both sides. So I thought it was a well-played game. And they came out and they hit the ball really well. And so give them all the credit that they deserve. That's a good offensive baseball team.
4: The Knights finished the season with a record of 22-5. Meanwhile, the Gobblers came up one game short of repeating as state softball champions. Utility work could cause some delays in Harrisonburg starting today. Harrisonburg Public Works say the work will take place in the vicinity of Mount Clinton Pike and North Main Street on through tomorrow afternoon. For WSVA News, I'm Lyndon Kaiser.
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0: Benson Boone, sorry, I'm here for someone else. More 96.1, the Valley's Choice at work. It's Riley Reid. I know that you would love to win some tickets to see John Mellencamp. 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
4: Skies will be partly sunny today with lower humidity, the high at 78, going down to near 50 tonight with partly cloudy skies, partly sunny and 80 tomorrow, warming up to 88 on Wednesday with a chance of a shower. 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

More 96.1, the Valley's choice at work. No, wifey and I did not have a kid. She was not pregnant. But we did welcome a new family member, our new dog, Trick. Yeah, he is now with us, and we're very excited about it.

More 96.1, the Valley's choice at work. It's Riley Reed. How are we feeling on this Monday?

0: Did you see what happened in Tennessee? An entire truck of fireworks just exploded on the highway. And people were hooting and hollering like it was a show. I don't think people realize how dangerous fireworks are. And when there's an entire truck that can just explode, I don't know why people were like laughing watching that. I'm like, that's kind of dangerous. And hopefully nobody got hurt. Fortunately, nobody did get hurt. But yeah, people are like clapping, and that wasn't supposed to happen, okay?
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0: More 96.1, the Valley's choice at work. Did you watch the World Cup at all this weekend? There's still a lot more to go, but the U.S. won. I don't think anybody expected that. They got 4 goals. That's the most they've ever had in a World Cup. More 96.1, Sam Smith now.
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Rock 96.1, the Valley's choice at work. Happy Monday, McGackiesville. I know you're like, I don't want it to be Monday. Yeah, but what if you had something to look forward to this week, like the more midweek treat? I'll tell you more about that and how you could win coming up.

0: More 96.1, the Valley's choice at work. There's Lewis Capaldi. Stay love. And I know you don't want it to be Monday. You want it to be the weekend again. But what if it had something to like look forward to during this week? Like, I don't know, the more midweek treats, a big box of goodies from McKee Foods, maker of Little Debbie snack cakes, and we will deliver it to your workplace. 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
2: Shenandoah Valley weather.
17: Partly sunny today. Look for a high at 78. Winds will be northwest at 7 to 14 miles per hour. Partly cloudy tonight, low 53. Partly sunny tomorrow with a high at 80. 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

It's more 96.1, the Valley's Choice at work. Riley Reed here. Maybe you feel like a numb little bug, but you know what? Maybe Whitney Houston can turn that frown or those feelings that you've got feeling inside you right now, turn them into a little bit happier feelings. Because how can you feel bad when Whitney Houston, "I Wanna Dance With Somebody," is playing?

summer officially has begun. More 96.1, the Valley's choice of work, although I've been calling it Townie Summer since the JMU students left in May. Officially, summer begins this Sunday. Do you have any plans for this summer? Any cool vacations, or are you staying kind of close?

0: 496.1, the Valley's choice at work. It's Riley Reed. So are you staying close for your vacation this year? Maybe doing an in-state vacation? The good thing is there's a lot of cool things you can do here in the Shenandoah Valley, and it doesn't cost much. I mean, heck, you could do a tour of Route 11 potato chips in Mount Jackson, all the different caverns we have from Skyline, Luray, Grand Caverns, Shenandoah Caverns. I mean, there's a lot of different caverns you can check out. There's a lot of cool small towns along 11 that you can enjoy, check out new foods, all kinds of stuff that you can do. But yeah, 63% of us this summer plan on staying a lot closer to home due to, well, everything being more expensive right now. But the good thing is, you don't live in a boring place here in the Shenandoah Valley, and there's plenty of things to do. Also, you can go to Natural Bridge. You can go to Shenandoah National Park, Fridley's Gap. In fact, I think Wifey and I are going to go to Fridley's Gap this weekend, do some hiking, check out the water hole there. More 96.1.
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I joked yesterday as we were walking our new dog Trick around JMU, and we were like, all right, so which one are you going to do? Are you going to turn left or are you going to go straight up? And he decided to go straight up, and I said, all right, I guess he's a Paula Abdul

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Chicago and Styx in the same show. That's going to be an awesome one at Jiffy Lube Live. We gave away tickets for that show, and guess what? We're also giving away tickets for John Mellencamp at Jiffy Lube Live. If you want to win those John Mellencamp tickets, sign up at morning.

0: More 96.1, the Valley's choice at work. It's Riley Reid. And as much as I wanted to say, the TA Knights are state champs, or the Buffalo Gap Bison are state champs, or Broadway Gobblers state champs, unfortunately, won't be able to say that about any of those teams. They all lost this weekend in the state finals. But that does not take away from the amazing seasons that they have had. So congrats to TA on making it to the state championship for baseball. And congrats to Broadway and Buffalo Gap for making it there for softball in their respective classes. Softball and baseball still a strong tradition here in the Shenandoah Valley, and this weekend proved it. More at 96.1.
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7: 496.1 Shenandoah Valley weather.
8: Skies will be partly sunny today with a lower humidity, the high at 78. Going down to near 50 tonight with partly cloudy skies. Partly sunny and 80 tomorrow, warming up to 88 on Wednesday with a chance of a shower. 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

More 96.1. So I decided to have a little bit of fun with my Gen Z coworkers and test them on their knowledge of 90s and early 2000s music. And, oh man, because of this song, one of our coworkers, Cheska, she got a little thrown off. But if you want to check out that video, it's cool. It's on our

0: More 96.1, the Valley's choice at work. It's Riley Reed. And, you know, I just don't understand ever why people think that they can just destroy stuff because their team won something. Like, I remember I was at VCU. I was a junior there when they made it to the Final Four. And I remember Broad Street in Richmond was absolutely overrun with students. Yeah, there were people climbing the light poles and stuff, but we weren't like flipping cop cars and destroying things. But in New York City, when the Knicks won this weekend, I know, first time in 50 years, huge deal. But that doesn't give you the right to just like destroy a school bus, right? And like the school bus driver was trying to tell them, that's going to come out of my paycheck. You're not, I don't know what they thought they were accomplishing with that. But that's not the look, all right? More 96.1. If JMU ever wins another national championship, please don't try to take apart a school bus, okay?
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More 96.1, it will be a party in the USA in just a few more weeks for 4th of July, 250th birthday. But also the World Cup's happening right now in the USA. The U.S. team got a nice win over Paraguay, and I don't think anybody expected that. But they looked really good. And don't forget, if you want to watch World Cup action, they're doing some viewing parties over at Tequila Modern Mexican on Evelyn Byrd Avenue in Harrisonburg. More 96.1, the Valley's choice at work. Whitney Houston now, How Will I Know?

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Oh, yeah. I bet your mom loved that song in the 90s. This one, too, probably. More 96.1, the Valley's Choice at work. I remember my mom listening to it, dancing around in the kitchen while doing the dishes. You remember having those little, like, radios that you'd have underneath your counters or underneath your cabinets? Oh, yeah.

Yeah. After that one, all the women were like, oh, man, where have all the cowboys gone? More 96.1, the Valley's Choice Award. Probably a few men, too. It is Pride Month, after all. Green Day, good riddance time of your life.

One of the best one-hit wonders from the 90s. Breakfast at Tiffany's by Deep Blue Something here on the 90s at noon. And the 90s at noon, that just meant you could have a show about a bunch of white people living in New York together, somehow affording the apartments that they have, even though they barely work and their jobs were baristas.

0: 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We've got another great concert ticket giveaway. This time to see John Mellencamp at Jiffy Lube Live, Wednesday, July 29th.
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2: More 96.1 Shenandoah Valley weather.
15: Partly sunny this afternoon, high 78. Winds will be northwest at 7 to 14 miles per hour. Partly cloudy and 53 tonight. Partly sunny tomorrow with a high at 80. Up to 88 on Wednesday with a chance of some showers. 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

0: It's not happening until later this summer, but Harry Styles is going to make the New York Knicks home Harry's house. See what I did there? Because that's the name of one of his albums. Yeah. He's going to do that 30 shows at Madison Square Garden this summer. Can you believe that? That is insane. A 30-day residency at Madison Square Garden. You can hear about that at Las Vegas all the time, but MSG? Never. Pretty cool, though. More 96.1. He has already kicked off his tour on the international side. Just played a bunch of shows at Wembley. I think he's still got a few left at Wembley Stadium, but yeah, he's going to have a lot more at MSG. And if you want to try and score tickets, might have to sell an arm and a leg to get them.
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7: 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Okay, new plan. Just a quick look around. No touching anything. Okay, just picking it up to see it. Okay, well, this is not on my list, but that's okay. Well, neither's that, but neither's that. Wait, how did this get in my hand? You know what? All this is coming home with me.
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More 96.1, the Valley's Choice at Work. It's Riley Reed, and a lot of people are wrong about saying that Joshua Wilton House is closing. It's closing temporarily. There are new owners. They're renovating the place and plan on reopening it later on this summer, and maybe even expanding the menu. So that'd be nice. Riley.

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I am Riley Reed. Hope you're enjoying your Monday. And it could be an even better Monday if you won the More Midweek Treat, right? 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Teddy Swims now. She'd

0: is Papa Roach. Wake up calling on more 96.1, the Valley's choice at work. I am Riley Reed. Hey, how would you like to win tickets to see John Mellencamp? He is coming to Jiffy Lube Live next month, July 29th. It's a Wednesday, so you might have to take off of work that day. 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
5: 96.1 Shenandoah Valley weather.
6: A nice afternoon with partly sunny skies. Temperatures in the upper 70s. Tonight, partly cloudy, low down to near 50. Tomorrow, partly sunny and 80. Warmer, more humid Wednesday with a shower possible, high 88. 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

as much as I love the fact that we've got RCPL and Valley League Baseball, it is my high hopes that at some point we get a minor league baseball team here. Doesn't have to be a huge minor league team. Just something that can bring some of that fun to the Valley for baseball. More 96.1, the Valley's Choice at work. John Mellencamp now.

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0: More 96.1, the Valley's Choice at work. Reminder, if you're in the Stanley area, you will not be able to use East Main. Yeah, Norfolk Southern said they're going to be making repairs to the East Main Street Railroad crossing there on East Main from this Monday all the way through this Friday. So, yeah, just know that that area is going to be blocked the entire time. Officials are saying to use alternate routes such as Judy Lane or Brady Road to get around that area. We've got more details at rocktownnow.com and on the Rocktown Now app. More 96.1.
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Annie Lennox and Eurythmics. Sweet dreams are made of this. More 96.1, the Valley's Choice at Work. I am Riley Reed. That's it for me. I got to get out of here. Dave Thomas is coming up next. He'll get you through the rest of this Monday. I will catch you here tomorrow. And I leave you with Justin Bieber on more. For all that time.

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1: I had this 10-speed. 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And it also had speed bumps right in front of my house. I hit that thing on the 10-speed, went over the handlebars, and slid about 30 yards on my face. And I spent the entire summer soaked in vitamin E.
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0: More 96.1, The Valley's Choice, Sad Work of Michael Jackson, Black or White, Dave Thomas hanging out on a Monday. Hope you had a great weekend. A little cooler today. Liking the feel of this. Got more details in your forecast, including the threat of rain and storms coming in. Middle and ending of the week. We'll get you all the latest weather details coming up in just a few. Hey, if you're going to be traveling in Stanley this week, keep this in mind. The railroad tracks in the middle part of town are closed for work this week. So you can use Judy Lane, Honeyville, and Ballpark as detours. So again, it's in Stanley. The railroad tracks in the center of town, in the middle of town, they're going to be shut down this week due to work. Judy Lane, Honeyville, or Ballpark are the roads you need to take as detours. Keeping you connected with what's happening in the Shenandoah Valley, we are More 96.1.
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7: More 96.1 Shenandoah Valley weather.
8: Partly sunny this afternoon, high 78. Winds will be northwest at 7 to 14 miles per hour. Partly cloudy and 53 tonight. Partly sunny tomorrow with a high at 80. Up to 88 on Wednesday with a chance of some showers. 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

The Valley's Choice at Work, More 96.1. Too bad these guys can't stand each other now because, man, they made some great music together. It's Hall & Oates, Making My Dreams Come True, More 96.1. 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

0: More 96.1, the Valley's Choice at Work for King and Country. Taylor Hill. It's World on Fire. It's Dave Thomas. And don't forget, we still have the complete list of the winners from Shenandoah Valley's Best, presented by Ritchie Law Firm, on our website right now, more961.com. Someone was asking me last week, I need to go get this done. Do you recommend anybody? Have you ever had this done? Can you suggest someone? I said, you know, the easiest thing to do is go to more961.com and look for Shenandoah Valley's Best winners. They go, oh, yeah, that's exactly right. You see, who has voted the very best this year at what they do? 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

More 96.1, the Valley's Choice at work. These guys just played Roanoke, and from what I hear, everybody was, well, pretty impressed with Journey still doing it after all these years. It's Open Arms, the Valley's Choice at work. 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
1: More 96.1, the Valley's Choice at Work. Olivia Dean, so easy to fall in love. Dave Thomas here. I want to say congratulations to the Broadway softball team and the baseball teams at Spotswood and at Turner Ashby. They all qualified for the state semifinals. Spotswood's season came to an end, unfortunately, in the semifinals on Friday. And then Turner Ashby and Broadway both lost in the championship games on Saturday. But what terrific seasons that they all had. Nothing to hang your head about. Lost to two really good teams. And a good pouring of support from both of those teams in Abingdon, which is about 3.5-4 hours away from here. Mario and Retrosi and I were there on Friday and Saturday calling the baseball games. And it was a lot of fun. Got to meet a lot of folks. And said that people were listening back here, which is great. But just congratulations to those teams. The heritage and the history and the tradition of both baseball and softball in the Valley, it runs deep. It is ingrained in the DNA. And those teams represented well and did not disappoint. So congratulations to Broadway softball and baseball at Turner Ashby and Spotswood.
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2: No accidents or delays to report along the interstates, both 81 and 64 free and clear at the moment. Everything else appears to be in good shape too, but if you're seeing it and we're not saying it, call the WSBA Traffic and News tip line at 540-214-2500 and let us know. 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
5: 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Shenandoah Valley weather.
6: A nice afternoon with partly sunny skies, temperatures in the upper 70s. Tonight, partly cloudy, low down to near 50. Tomorrow, partly sunny and 80. Warmer, more humid Wednesday with a shower possible, high 88. From the News Talk 92.1 and 550 WSBA Weather Center, I'm Frank Welt.
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0: More 96 Blood, the Valley's Choice at Work. Benson Boone, sorry I'm here for someone else. Dave Thomas in. Don't forget, this is the final week to get signed up to win John Mellencamp tickets. He'll be at Jiffy Lube Live on Wednesday, July 29th. You can be there absolutely free. 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I mean, it's all stuff you know about yourself anyway. 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Name, address, telephone number, email, birth date, that kind of stuff. The simple stuff. You can only enter once. You got to be at least 18 to sign up. 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
1: 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Shenandoah Valley traffic.
2: No accidents or delays to report along the interstates, both 81 and 64 free and clear at the moment. Everything else appears to be in good shape too, but if you're seeing it and we're not saying it, call the WSBA Traffic and News tip line at 540-214-2500 and let us know. 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

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About an hour left in your workday, thankfully, right? Monday slowly coming to an end. This is Alex Warren on More 96.1. They say.

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More 96.1, the Valley's choice of work. Digging this cooler weather today. But it's going to be warming back up, and the threat of thunderstorms coming back in. Frank's got the tales in your forecast here in just a little bit as we roll on nonstop music with the Cutting Crew on More 96.1.

0: More 96 Blonde, the Valley's Choice at Work, Taylor Swift. Opalite. Of course, she's got the new song on the Toy Story 5 soundtracks. If you've got kids or grandkids that want to go see Toy Story, get ready to hear a lot of Taylor Swift. They're going to want to hear that song over and over and over again. And just when you think you've talked them into listening to something else, they're going to want to hear it again. So get ready for it. My granddaughter went through that with Justin Timberlake from the Trolls soundtrack. And I'm telling you, we would drive down the road, play it again, play it again, play it again. I go, Lexi, sweetheart, I got to hear something else. Okay, play number one. All right, so we'd play track one. Play it again. I'd get a three-minute reprieve, and then it'd be like 40 straight minutes of Justin Timberlake again. So get ready to have that happen to you with the Taylor Swift new song on Toy Story 5. Coming up, your forecast details and back into the final stretch of your workday from Monday next from the Valley's Choice at Work. More 96.1.
1: 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Shenandoah Valley traffic.
2: No accidents or delays to report along the interstates, both 81 and 64 free and clear at the moment. Everything else appears to be in good shape too, but if you're seeing it and we're not saying it, call the WSBA Traffic and News tip line at 540-214-2500 and let us know. 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
2: 96.1 Shenandoah Valley weather.
3: Partly sunny this afternoon, high 78. Winds will be northwest at 7 to 14 miles per hour. Partly cloudy and 53 tonight. Partly sunny tomorrow with a high at 80. Up to 88 on Wednesday with a chance of some showers. 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

0: More 96.1, the Valley's Choice at Work. Ella Langley, Choosing Texas. Hey, it's Dave Thomas. And so it was on this date in 1969, the TV show Hee Haw premiered on CBS. Now, for me growing up as a kid, that show was a staple for a couple of reasons. Because my parents liked the music, I liked the silliness of it. But primarily because we only got one channel and it was CBS. So we were stuck with whatever they had. But I remember countless hours of laying in the floor in front of the TV in my parents' living room watching Hee Haw. So it got me thinking about the TV shows that you grew up on that for you were can't-miss viewing. You had to be there. What were some of those shows? We're asking you that question on Facebook and Instagram. We'd love to get your feedback so you can share your thoughts with us and we can share with everybody else here on More 96.1.
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2: No accidents or delays to report along the interstates, both 81 and 64 free and clear at the moment. 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

More 96.1, the Valley's Choice at work just after 5 o'clock with Dave Thomas. Coming up, maybe the dumbest lawsuit I have ever heard. I'll explain what it is on the way on More 96.1. You got a

0: More 96 Blood, the Valley's Choice, Sad Work with Harry Styles, American Girls. Dave Thomas here. How you doing? Let me ask you a question. Do you get along with your neighbors? Because there's a man in Minneapolis, Minnesota, who, well, doesn't get along with his neighbor. And he discovered that the people who lived there before him didn't get along with the neighbor either. And so now he's suing them because he said they should have disclosed that the neighbor was a jerk. Back in 2024, he was shot by the neighbor while doing some tree trimming. Then there were like a year of harassment calls, 38 calls to 911. I mean, it's been a mess between he and his neighbor. But he's now saying that the people who lived there before owed him the heads up that this guy was trouble. So now he's suing. Now, most of us are going to think, well, that doesn't have a chance of making it to a courtroom. I lived in Minnesota the last 2 years. Let me tell you, not only does it have a chance, but I'd say he's got better than betting odds of winning. That's Minnesota for you. Suing the previous people who owned your home because the neighbor's a bad person. Just when you thought you had heard it all, right?
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2: No accidents or delays to report along the interstates, both 81 and 64 free and clear at the moment. Everything else appears to be in good shape too, but if you're seeing it and we're not saying it, call the WSBA Traffic and News tip line at 540-214-2500 and let us know. 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
1: 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More 96.1. Shenandoah Valley weather.
14: Partly cloudy tonight with a low near 50. Tomorrow, partly sunny with a high at 80. Warmer and more humid Wednesday, high 88. And Thursday, a hot, humid day, high 93. 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
1: 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Shenandoah Valley traffic.
2: No accidents or delays to report along the interstates, both 81 and 64 free and clear at the moment. Everything else appears to be in good shape too, but if you're seeing it and we're not saying it, call the WSBA Traffic and News tip line at 540-214-2500 and let us know. 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

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The internet has brought us so many talented artists, and I think this guy may be capitalizing better than most. I like this song a lot. It's brand new Teddy Swims, Mr. Know-It-All, for more 96.1.

0: More 96.1, the Valley's choice to work the newly wedded Dua Lipa. It's Houdini. It's Dave Thomason. 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
10: Partly cloudy tonight with a low at 50 to 55. Tomorrow, partly sunny, high near 80. Warmer, more humid on Wednesday. Could see a shower and 88. Thursday, some heavy thunderstorms. From the News Talk 92.1 and 550 WSBA Weather Center, I'm Frank Welch.
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More 96.1, the Valley's Choice at Work. I think it's probably a very neck and neck tie between Kelly Clarkson and Carrie Underwood as the most successful American Idol winners. Wouldn't you say? Here's Carrie before he cheats on More 96.1.

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1: Alicia's been telling me for 3 months she needs to clean the windowsills. 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

0: More 96.1, the Valley's Choice at Work, winding down a Monday. Ella Langley, it's Be Her. It is Dave Thomason. Tuesday just around the corner. And the best way to get up, get moving around, and be productive, all that good stuff, is to start with Anna and Raven in the morning. They take real life and turn it into radio. And it may get so funny. Maybe things you and your spouse, you and your friends have talked about, maybe things that have never crossed your mind before, all of a sudden you're going to start noticing. You go, man, this happens all the time. How did I miss this before? They bring you couples court so you can pick a side and weigh in your opinion. Also, you can win some money by playing Can't Beat Raven. Anna and Raven, tomorrow morning, it starts at 5, only in the Valley, right here on More 96.1.
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More 96.1, the Valley's Choice of Work. It is Dave Thomas heading out the door. Thanks for spending time with me on a Monday. I'm back tomorrow at 2, John Tesh, and next with Intelligence for Your Life. Enjoy the rest of your evening. Be safe. As always, I'm thankful to God for the gift of gab. See ya.

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1: Here we go with more science on coffee. Coffee makes us smarter, better, and faster. Researchers from UC Santa Barbara, they recently tested the mental and physical effects of caffeinated coffee, which they call, quote, a super serum. And here are the immediate benefits of downing just one cup of coffee. First of all, you'll work more quickly. Coffee speeds up your reaction time, so you can follow a train of thought more quickly, translate those thoughts into words or actions more quickly. Coffee improves our vision. It dilates your pupils, allowing more light to reach your retina. That allows you to better differentiate shapes like faces in a room, letters on a page, slides on a screen. Another benefit from a single cup of caffeinated coffee, we take in more oxygen with each breath. The additional oxygen flows from your bloodstream into your brain, improving its overall performance. And then the caffeine in coffee also increases our adrenaline, which boosts the immune system. Basically, adrenaline preps your body for an attack, temporarily making your immune system more effective, increasing your ability to fight off infections. This makes you less likely to catch whatever your coworker has. In conclusion, somebody pour me another cup of coffee.
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1: Here's a new piece from our Health and Wellness Files. If you want to be better at facing life's ups and downs, experts say try taking up a new hobby to expand what's known as your self-complexity. What is self-complexity? Dr. Patricia Linville is a psychology professor at Duke. She says self-complexity refers to the way we identify ourselves and the roles we play in life. For example, you may see yourself as, quote, a hard worker, a great parent, good cook, and a budding rock climber. According to Dr. Linville, the more roles you identify with, the better. Research shows that people with narrow self-complexity tend to be the least resilient and the most likely to develop anxiety at some point. After all, if you only see yourself as, say, a hard worker, then any criticism from your boss is going to feel like an attack on your entire identity. Get this? People who identify, however, with many different roles in life tend to have the opposite reaction. Because even if you have a day where you feel like a bad parent, for example, having other roles helps you still feel valuable. So you'll be much better at overcoming setbacks than somebody who stumbles in one area and feels their identity is in tatters. That's where new hobbies will help. Dr. Linville says, hobbies introduce us to a variety of roles that add to our self-complexity and increase our resiliency. So mistakes or even failure in one area won't crush your sense of worth. Go find a hobby or enhance the one you already do have.
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1: So, Gib, I've always wanted to be you because when I go to go to weddings with you as a, you know, as a family, you're always so you're on the dance floor.
2: I love dancing.
1: You love dancing. Well, now we know that you're just never going to fall down because experts are saying if you want to protect yourself from falls, you should dance. According to Penn State University, a few minutes of dancing every day improves, quote, dynamic balance, which is the ability to stay upright and stable while you're moving. Plus, it helps your reaction time, so you do feel your, if you do feel yourself falling, you can catch yourself when you stumble.
2: You're gonna be more spatially aware. You're gonna be, you know, you're gonna have more of those little muscles that keep you stabilized. You're gonna have those micro fractures, those tiny little changes in your bone density that your bone then repairs and makes your bone stronger. All of those things happen when dancing. It also, this is just a side note, has nothing to do with this part of it, but dancing performed better than any prescription medication or any activity in lowering depression. So whatever self-consciousness you feel about dancing, get over it. Get out on the dance floor. Yeah. It is fantastic.
1: The experts say just a few minutes of dancing around the house, for example, when you're getting ready or making dinner, can reduce the risk of falling by nearly 40%.
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0: You want to make somebody's day? Share this piece of intelligence. It'll really help them. It's a trick that will accomplish two things. It can unclog stuffy sinuses and also help you relax big time. Here's what you do. You massage your head for 2 minutes or get a friend to do it, but you have to concentrate on the spot at the base of your skull, you know, where your hairline ends and your neck begins. So according to experts at Manchester Memorial Hospital in Connecticut, that pressure point, again, it's where your hairline ends and your neck begins, that pressure point opens up sinuses, relieving congestion, but it also stimulates the release of calming brain chemicals, so you just feel more relaxed.
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